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0: Rammstein, mein Herz brennt. Og nå, nei, se her gitt, nå kommer det noen hyggelige karer inn her. 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